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UT San Antonio, the University of Ambition.

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0: 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Jonna Kim, cello, and Robert Koenig, piano.
1: 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This exhibition emphasizes high contrast in paper collage, bright collage, and assemblage. The exhibition continues through October 10th. 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

0: George Friedrich Handel's Music for the Royal Fireworks, the celebratory work, if ever there was one. That was the overture. Trevor Pinnock conducted the English concert.
1: A daughter looks back on her father trying

0: When I say Itzhak Perlman, you probably think of Perlman the violinist. But he's also a dedicated teacher, and when he works with students, he tries to get them to analyze the way they sound.
1: Somebody plays something for me, and I said, well, so what did you think? And they give me a list of stuff that they felt could be better, and so I said, what do you need me for? You know exactly